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4: It's Cindy coming to you live from Ribfest. It has been an awesome day down at the park so far, and the best part is the fun is just beginning. Ribfest runs all weekend long, and your friends at Moose FM are going to be here too, so make sure to swing by and say hi. The Rotary Club has really outdone themselves this year. The live performances have been amazing. They played some really good original songs and some more iconic covers of songs, including one of my favorites, and they had me jamming all day. Plus, all the food options down here are delicious. I had the pleasure of trying all the rib sauces and also some Mexican-style corn, and it has been so yummy. Whether you like something sweet with a little heat, or sweet and smoky, or something sweet and mild, they're sure to blow your mind. And they've got tons of other options for food. They've got bloomin' onions, they've got mini donuts, corn dogs, and so much more. And I'll be here all weekend long with Operation Outlaw if you want to come down and try your hand at cracking the safe. I had one winner so far today, and that could change at any moment, so come on and see us.
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4: In your Moose FM weather throughout the rest of your day today, will be partly cloudy, changing to some cloudy periods. There's a small chance we'll see showers late today and overnight a low of 10 degrees. For tomorrow, showers, winds, and a high of 17, and then a mix of sun and cloud on Monday with a high of 20.
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Miss the show? 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
1: It's Cindy, your Summer Cruiser with Moose FM, coming to you live from Centennial Park. RIPFest kicked off this weekend and it has been so much fun. Seriously, the time has just been flying by. It is that awesome. And not only is it a blast, it's also helping support a great cause. Over the past 5 years that we've had RIPFest, the Rotary has contributed over $250,000 towards nonprofits. And I think that is just incredible. They've got a 50-50 raffle going on this weekend. It's $10 a ticket with limited tickets available, so you want to swing by nice and early and pick those up. And they also have pop and water available by donation. It's been a pretty warm day today, and an ice cold pop is the perfect thing to beat the heat. And the thing you're all here for, the ribs. I had

0: some yesterday, and believe me when I tell you, these ribs are packed full of flavor and the sides are just as delicious. I'm still thinking about that cornbread I had. It was that good. Plus, we're here all weekend at the Moose FM tent with Operation Outlaw if you want to stop by. I've got the safe with me waiting to see if you could be the one to guess the 4-digit code and open the safe. We've got some amazing prizes to give away this month if you manage to enter, and some pretty cool ones even if you don't. Have a happy Saturday.
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8: In your Moose FM weather throughout the rest of your day today, will be partly cloudy, changing to some cloudy periods. There's a small chance we'll see showers late today and overnight a low of 10 degrees. For tomorrow, showers, winds, and a high of 17, and then a mix of sun and cloud on Monday with a high of 20.
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1: It's Sydney, your Summer Cruiser with Moose FM, coming to you live from Centennial Park. Ripfest has kicked off this weekend, and it has been so much fun. Seriously, I was here all day yesterday, and time just flew by. It was that awesome. And not only is it a blast, it's also helping support a great cause. Over the past 5 years, the Rotary has contributed over $250,000 towards nonprofits through their Ripfest event, and I think that is just incredible. They've got a 50-50 raffle going on this weekend. It's $10 a ticket with limited tickets available, and they also have pop and water available by donation. It was a pretty warm day yesterday, and it is a super warm day today, and the ice cold pop they have is perfect thing to beat the heat. And the thing you're all here for, the ribs. I had some for my lunch yesterday, and believe me when I tell you, these ribs are packed full of flavor, and the sides are just as delicious as the ribs. Plus, I'm here all weekend long at the Moose FM tent with Operation Outlaw if you want to stop by. I've got the safe with me. You bring your best guesses, and let's see if you could be the one to guess the 4-digit code and open our safe. We've got some amazing prizes to give away this month that you don't want to miss. Have a happy Saturday, and make sure to come check out Ripfest.
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9: In your Moose FM weather throughout the rest of your day today, will be partly cloudy, changing to some cloudy periods. There's a small chance we'll see showers late today and overnight a low of 10 degrees. For tomorrow, showers, winds, and a high of 17, and then a mix of sun and cloud on Monday with a high of 20.
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1: It's Cindy coming to you live from Centennial Park. You know, it is such a beautiful day out. The sun is shining. There is a gentle breeze. And all I'm craving right now are some of those delicious ribs down here at Ribfest. If you're not here, I would definitely tell you it's worth swinging by and checking out, because not only do these ribs look amazing, there's tons of other things going on at the park today. The Rotary is holding a 50-50.

0: They've got limited tickets, so get here nice and early and make sure to pick yours up before they sell out. And they've also got pop and water by donation if you need an ice cold drink to keep you company today. And they've got live entertainment going on throughout the day, kicked off around 11, run until about 10. Tons of food trucks and all kinds of funs going on. And better than that, it's running all weekend long, so whether you want to just stop by for a few hours today, or maybe you want to come today and tomorrow and eat, sleep, and breathe ribs, Ribfest is here waiting for you. And Moose FM is all here all weekend long with Butler Farm Equipment's Operation Outlaw. If you want to come on down and see if you could break into our safe, maybe you're the next Sherlock Holmes, maybe you're just doing it for fun, but either way, we can't wait to see you here.
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11: In your Moose FM weather throughout the rest of your day today, will be partly cloudy, changing to some cloudy periods. There's a small chance we'll see showers late today and overnight a low of 10 degrees. For tomorrow, showers, winds, and a high of 17, and then a mix of sun and cloud on Monday with a high of 20.
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6: In your Moose FM weather throughout the rest of your day today, will be partly cloudy, changing to some cloudy periods. There's a small chance we'll see showers late today and overnight a low of 10 degrees. For tomorrow, showers, winds, and a high of 17, and then a mix of sun and cloud on Monday with a high of 20.
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6: In your Moose FM weather throughout the rest of your day today, will be partly cloudy, changing to some cloudy periods. There's a small chance we'll see showers late today and overnight a low of 10 degrees. For tomorrow, showers, winds, and a high of 17, and then a mix of sun and

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5: In your Moose FM weather throughout the rest of your day today, will be partly cloudy, changing to some cloudy periods. There's a small chance we'll see showers late today and overnight a low of 10 degrees. For tomorrow, showers, winds, and a high of 17, and then a mix of sun and cloud on Monday with a high of 20.
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4: In your Moose FM weather throughout the rest of your day today, will be partly cloudy, changing to some cloudy periods. There's a small chance we'll see showers late today and overnight a low of 10 degrees. For tomorrow, showers, winds, and a high of 17, and then a mix of sun and cloud on Monday with a high of 20.
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Miss the show? 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

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We sound a little something like this. Or we could sound like this. It's gonna be a long, hot summer. Wish you'd be together with your feet up on the dashboard now. 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
8: In your Moose FM weather throughout the rest of your day today, will be partly cloudy, changing to some cloudy periods. There's a small chance we'll see showers late today and overnight a low of 10 degrees. For tomorrow, showers, winds, and a high of 17, and then a mix of sun and cloud on Monday with a high of 20.
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3: In your Moose FM weather throughout the rest of your day today, will be partly cloudy, changing to some cloudy periods. There's a small chance we'll see showers late today and overnight a low of 10 degrees. For tomorrow, showers, winds, and a high of 17, and then a mix of sun and cloud on Monday with a high of 20.
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8: In your Moose FM weather throughout the rest of your day today, will be partly cloudy, changing to some cloudy periods. There's a small chance we'll see showers late today and overnight a low of 10 degrees. For tomorrow, showers, winds, and a high of 17, and then a mix of sun and cloud on Monday with a high of 20.
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3: In your Moose FM weather throughout the rest of your day today, will be partly cloudy, changing to some cloudy periods. There's a small chance we'll see showers late today and overnight a low of 10 degrees. For tomorrow, showers, winds, and a high of 17, and then a mix of sun and cloud on Monday with a high of 20.
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5: In your Moose FM weather throughout the rest of your day today, will be partly cloudy, changing to some cloudy periods. There's a small chance we'll see showers late today and overnight a low of 10 degrees. For tomorrow, showers, winds, and a high of 17, and then a mix of sun and cloud on Monday with a high of 20.
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0: 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We sound a little something like this. Body like a back road, driving with my eyes closed. I know every curve like the back of my hand. Or we could sound like this. 5'9", brown eyes and a sundress. Lust in McGraw and a small town accent. We could even sound like this. After dark, we color a little outside the lines. Moose FM, After Dark.
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6: In your Moose FM weather throughout the rest of your day today, we will see some showers, some winds gusting to about 60, and a high of 17 degrees today. Tonight, cloudy periods with a chance of showers, winds again, and a low of 10. Tomorrow, a mix of sun and cloud. It'll be windy. We'll see a high of 20, and then on Tuesday, sunny with a high of 22.
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2: And your Moose FM weather throughout the rest of your day today. We will see some showers, some winds gusting to about 60, and a high of 17 degrees today. Tonight, cloudy periods with a chance of showers, winds again, and a low of 10. Tomorrow, a mix of sun and cloud. It'll be windy. We'll see a high of 20. And then on Tuesday, sunny with a high of 22.
0: The lights are low, the rules are loose, and the playlists a little more adventurous. 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

0: news reporter with all the news that is news across the nation. On the scene at the supermarket. There seems to have been some disturbance here. Pardon me, sir. Did you see what happened?
1: Yeah, I did. I was just standing over there by the tomatoes, and Yuri came, running through the pole beans, through the fruits and veggies, naked as a jaybird. Ethel's over in the jams, jellies, preserves, and pickles. I hollered over her. I said, "Don't look, Ethel!" She dropped a whole jar of kumquats and fell back into the sweet midget, sir. Had us too late, she'd done been in since.

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I wonder if you're lonesome tonight. You know, someone said the world's a stage and each must play a part. Fate had me playing in love with you as my sweetheart. Act one was where we met. I loved you at first glance. You read your lines so cleverly and never missed a cue. 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And if he won't come back to me, then they can bring the curtain down.

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2: And your Moose FM weather throughout the rest of your day today. We will see some showers, some winds gusting to about 60, and a high of 17 degrees today. Tonight, cloudy periods with a chance of showers, winds again, and a low of 10. Tomorrow, a mix of sun and cloud. It'll be windy. We'll see a high of 20. And then on Tuesday, sunny with a high of 22.
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5: In your Moose FM weather throughout the rest of your day today, we will see some showers, some winds gusting to about 60, and a high of 17 degrees today. Tonight, cloudy periods with a chance of showers, winds again, and a low of 10. Tomorrow, a mix of sun and cloud. It'll be windy. We'll see a high of 20, and then on Tuesday, sunny with a high of 22.
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7: In your Moose FM weather throughout the rest of your day today, we will see some showers, some winds gusting to about 60, and a high of 17 degrees today. Tonight, cloudy periods with a chance of showers, winds again, and a low of 10. Tomorrow, a mix of sun and cloud. It'll be windy. We'll see a high of 20, and then on Tuesday, sunny with a high of 22.
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4: In your Moose FM weather throughout the rest of your day today, we will see some showers, some winds gusting to about 60, and a high of 17 degrees today. Tonight, cloudy periods with a chance of showers, winds again, and a low of 10. Tomorrow, a mix of sun and cloud. It'll be windy. We'll see a high of 20, and then on Tuesday, sunny with a high of 22.
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does Moose FM sound like? We sound a little something like this. Or we could sound like this. It's gonna be a long, hot summer. Wish you'd be together if you'd beat up on the dashboard now. We could even sound like this.

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1: My pappy said, son, you're gonna drive me to drinking if you don't stop driving that hot rod Lincoln.

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We was driving up Grapevine Hill, passing cars like they was standing still. 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Said, boys, it's a mark for me. By then, the taillight was all you could see. 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

0: 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Knew I could catch him, I thought I could pass. 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
4: In your Moose FM weather throughout the rest of your day today, we will see some showers, some winds gusting to about 60, and a high of 17 degrees today. Tonight, cloudy periods with a chance of showers, winds again, and a low of 10. Tomorrow, a mix of sun and cloud. It'll be windy. We'll see a high of 20, and then on Tuesday, sunny with a high of 22.
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2: In your Moose FM weather throughout the rest of your day today, we will see some showers, some winds gusting to about 60, and a high of 17 degrees today. Tonight, cloudy periods with a chance of showers, winds again, and a low of 10. Tomorrow, a mix of sun and cloud. It'll be windy. We'll see a high of 20, and then on Tuesday, sunny with a high of 22.
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3: And your Moose FM weather throughout the rest of your day today. We will see some showers, some winds gusting to about 60, and a high of 17 degrees today. Tonight, cloudy periods with a chance of showers, winds again, and a low of 10. Tomorrow, a mix of sun and cloud. It'll be windy. We'll see a high of 20. And then on Tuesday, sunny with a high of 22.
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5: In your Moose FM weather throughout the rest of your day today, we will see some showers, some winds gusting to about 60, and a high of 17 degrees today. Tonight, cloudy periods with a chance of showers, winds again, and a low of 10. Tomorrow, a mix of sun and cloud. It'll be windy. We'll see a high of 20, and then on Tuesday, sunny with a high of 22.
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3: And your Moose FM weather throughout the rest of your day today. We will see some showers, some winds gusting to about 60, and a high of 17 degrees today. Tonight, cloudy periods with a chance of showers, winds again, and a low of 10. Tomorrow, a mix of sun and cloud. It'll be windy. We'll see a high of 20. And then on Tuesday, sunny with a high of 22.
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2: And your Moose FM weather throughout the rest of your day today. We will see some showers, some winds gusting to about 60, and a high of 17 degrees today. Tonight, cloudy periods with a chance of showers, winds again, and a low of 10. Tomorrow, a mix of sun and cloud. It'll be windy. We'll see a high of 20. And then on Tuesday, sunny with a high of 22.
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6: In your Moose FM weather throughout the rest of your day today, we will see some showers, some winds gusting to about 60, and a high of 17 degrees today. Tonight, cloudy periods with a chance of showers, winds again, and a low of 10. Tomorrow, a mix of sun and cloud. It'll be windy. We'll see a high of 20, and then on Tuesday, sunny with a high of 22.
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10: And your Moose FM weather throughout the rest of your day today. We will see some showers, some winds gusting to about 60, and a high of 17 degrees today. Tonight, cloudy periods with a chance of showers, winds again, and a low of 10. Tomorrow, a mix of sun and cloud. It'll be windy. We'll see a high of 20. And then on Tuesday, sunny with a high of 22.
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8: And your Moose FM weather throughout the rest of your day today. We will see some showers, some winds gusting to about 60, and a high of 17 degrees today. Tonight, cloudy periods with a chance of showers, winds again, and a low of 10. Tomorrow, a mix of sun and cloud. It'll be windy. We'll see a high of 20. And then on Tuesday, sunny with a high of 22.
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8: In your Moose FM weather throughout the rest of your day today, we will see some showers, some winds gusting to about 60, and a high of 17 degrees today. Tonight, cloudy periods with a chance of showers, winds again, and a low of 10. Tomorrow, a mix of sun and cloud. It'll be windy. We'll see a high of 20, and then on Tuesday, sunny with a high of 22.
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6: And your Moose FM weather throughout the rest of your day today. We will see some showers, some winds gusting to about 60, and a high of 17 degrees today. Tonight, cloudy periods with a chance of showers, winds again, and a low of 10. Tomorrow, a mix of sun and cloud. It'll be windy. We'll see a high of 20. And then on Tuesday, sunny with a high of 22.
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11: And your Moose FM weather throughout the rest of your day today. We will see some showers, some winds gusting to about 60, and a high of 17 degrees today. Tonight, cloudy periods with a chance of showers, winds again, and a low of 10. Tomorrow, a mix of sun and cloud. It'll be windy. We'll see a high of 20, and then on Tuesday, sunny with a high of 22.
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8: In your Moose FM weather, throughout the rest of your day today, we will see some showers, some winds gusting to about 60, and a high of 17 degrees today. Tonight, cloudy periods with a chance of showers, winds again, and a low of 10. Tomorrow, a mix of sun and cloud. It'll be windy. We'll see a high of 20, and then on Tuesday, sunny with a high of 22.
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8: In your Moose FM weather throughout the rest of your day today, we will see some showers, some winds gusting to about 60, and a high of 17 degrees today. Tonight, cloudy periods with a chance of showers, winds again, and a low of 10. Tomorrow, a mix of sun and cloud. It'll be windy. We'll see a high of 20, and then on Tuesday, sunny with a high of 22.
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0: It's the beat of FSJ, brought to you by the Fort St. John Co-op. You're at home here. 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
13: And your Moose FM weather throughout the rest of your day today. We will see some showers, some winds gusting to about 60, and a high of 17 degrees today. Tonight, cloudy periods with a chance of showers, winds again, and a low of 10. Tomorrow, a mix of sun and cloud. It'll be windy. We'll see a high of 20. And then on Tuesday, sunny with a high of 22.
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3: In your Moose FM weather throughout the rest of your day today, we will see some showers, some winds gusting to about 60, and a high of 17 degrees today. Tonight, cloudy periods with a chance of showers, winds again, and a low of 10. Tomorrow, a mix of sun and cloud. It'll be windy. We'll see a high of 20, and then on Tuesday, sunny with a high of 22.
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We sound a little something like this. Or we could sound like this. It's gonna be a long, hot summer. Wish you'd be together with your feet up on the dashboard now. We could even sound like this.

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1: It's Cindy, your Summer Cruiser, coming to you live from Ribfest. If you're looking for something to do today, there is no better way to spend your Sunday than eating some delicious ribs and hiding out from the rain. While the weather might look gloomy, there's lots of places to shelter from the rain while you eat and enjoy the live entertainment. 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And I'm here with Butler Farm Equipment's Operation Outlaw. If you want to stop by and try your hand at cracking the safe, it's just a 4-digit code. How hard can it be? I've already had one winner at Ribfest, but who knows, maybe you'll be the second. No matter how you plan to spend this rainy Sunday, I hope you have a good one, and I can't wait to see you here.
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11: In your Moose FM weather, throw the rest of the day today. Just some cloudy periods with a good chance we'll see more showers. It'll still be windy. We'll get down to a low of 10 degrees overnight tonight. Tomorrow, a mix of sunny clouds, winds, and a high of 20. And then on Tuesday, sunny again with a high of 22.
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1: It's sitting here, Summer Cruiser with Moose FM, coming to you live from Centennial Park. RipFest has been so much fun this weekend, and if you haven't been, don't worry, you still have some time. Even though the weather might be a little gloomy, it's still a party down here at RipFest. Plus, if you didn't know, it's going towards a good cause. Over the past 5 years, the Rotary has contributed over $250,000 towards nonprofits through their RipFest event, and I think that is just amazing. They've got a 50-50 raffle going on this weekend. 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An ice cold pop is the perfect pairing to go with those delicious ribs. Plus, I'm here at the Moose FM tent all day with Butler Farm Equipment's Operation Outlaw. If you want to stop by, I've got the safe with me waiting to see if you could be our second winner of this RibFest weekend. We've got some amazing prizes to give away this month if you manage to enter the safe, and some pretty cool ones even if you don't.
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8: In your Moose FM weather throughout the rest of the day today, just some cloudy periods with a good chance we'll see more showers. It'll still be windy. We'll get down to a low of 10 degrees overnight tonight. Tomorrow, a mix of sunny clouds, winds, and a high of 20. And then on Tuesday, sunny again with a high of 22.
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1: It's Cindy coming to you live from RibFest. If you're looking for a way to spend this rainy Sunday, look no further than RibFest. It's still going on today. If you haven't come down to try the ribs yet, today would be the perfect time. These rib trucks are not only serving yummy ribs, but they're serving delicious sides. One of the trucks even has one of those giant dino bones, and they look so good. But if ribs aren't your thing, they've got lots of other food trucks kicking around. They've got roasted corn, they've got mini donuts, they've got lemonade, dirty soda, corn dogs, and of course, those blooming onions. Plus, they've got live entertainment going on in the park today. These bands are not only amazing, but the perfect soundtrack for your day. And your friends at Moose FM are here all day if you want to stop by. We're set up next to the Rotary tent with some fun swag to give away.
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1: It's Cindy, your Summer Cruiser, coming to you live from Ribfest. Even though the weather is cold, the ribs are hot down here at Ribfest. Our rib fanatics down here in the park aren't letting the weather get in the way of their lunch, and neither should you. Plus, there's some awesome live performances happening today, and they'll be judging the ribs and choosing a winner this afternoon if you're curious to see who wins. Not in the mood for ribs? No problem. There's lots of other hot food around to keep you warm on this cold day. Warm up with some poutine or some roasted corn, or if you're in the mood for something sweet, they've got deep-fried cheesecake and deep-fried chocolate bars. Plus, Rotary is still selling 50-50 tickets for $10 a ticket, with half the proceeds going towards the Seniors Housing Society. They've got limited tickets left, so make sure to get yours before they sell out. Ribfest is something you don't want to miss, and lucky for you, there's still some time to get those sweet, sweet ribs.
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1: It's Cindy coming to you live from Ripfest down here in Centennial Park. 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And there's some live entertainment going on throughout the park today and lots of other food trucks. 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
12: And your Moose FM weather through the rest of the day today. Just some cloudy periods with a good chance we'll see more showers. It'll still be windy. We'll get down to a low of 10 degrees overnight tonight. Tomorrow, a mix of sunny clouds, winds, and a high of 20. And then on Tuesday, sunny again with a high of 22.
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That is 2 years in a row. So thank you so much to all of our listeners. And if you haven't listened yet, catch the latest episode of the Before the Piece podcast, brought to you by the Fort St. John Co-op, available wherever you get your podcasts.

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1: 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This cold weather really makes me want to sit down, enjoy some live music, and warm up with some hot, fresh ribs. They've got ribs, they've got chickens, one of those trucks even has those giant dino bones. I had Blazin' Barbecue for lunch on Friday, and their Sweet with Heat barbecue sauce is gonna blow you away. Or if you want something a little milder, Buckeye Barbecue is just the thing you're looking for. And if you want something a little more smoky but just as sweet, head on down to Billy Bones Barbecue. I had some deep fried cheesecake after dinner last night, and that was so yummy, I'm still thinking about it. And the Rotary is still selling 50-50 tickets. Come down and support a good cause and see if you could be the lucky winner of over $16,000. Plus, I'm here at the Moose FM tent with Butler Farm Equipment's Operation Outlaw if you want to try your luck and see if you could be my second lucky winner this weekend.
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8: In your Moose FM weather throughout the rest of the day today. Just some cloudy periods with a good chance we'll see more showers. It'll still be windy. We'll get down to a low of 10 degrees overnight tonight. Tomorrow, a mix of sunny clouds, winds, and a high of 20. And then on Tuesday, sunny again with a high of 22.
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3: It's City Year Summer Cruiser coming to you live from Ribfest. 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There's still plenty of time to come down here and get your hands on those award-winning ribs. 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And if you've had your fill of ribs this weekend, no worries. You can still come down and enjoy the live entertainment and maybe snack on some of the other food options available. Bloomin' onions, corn dogs, roasted corn, poutine, anything you can think of, they've got it. And there's still time to get your 50-50 tickets from the Rotary. Try your luck and see if you could win and support a good cause while doing it. And speaking of trying your luck, I've got Butler Farm Equipment's Operation Outlaw with me right now if you want to come down and try your luck at guessing the 4-digit code to our safe. Don't let the rain keep you inside. Come on down to Ribfest.
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6: In your Moose FM weather through the rest of the day today. Just some cloudy periods with a good chance we'll see more showers. It'll still be windy. We'll get down to a low of 10 degrees overnight tonight. Tomorrow, a mix of sunny clouds, winds, and a high of 20. And then on Tuesday, sunny again with a high of 22.
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5: In your Moose FM weather, throughout the rest of the day today, just some cloudy periods with a good chance we'll see more showers. It'll still be windy. We'll get down to a low of 10 degrees overnight tonight. Tomorrow, a mix of sunny clouds, winds, and a high of 20. And then on Tuesday, sunny again with a high of 22.
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We sound a little something like this. Or we could sound like this. Gonna be a long, hot summer. Wish you'd be together. 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
2: In your Moose FM weather, throughout the rest of the day today, just some cloudy periods with a good chance we'll see more showers. It'll still be windy. We'll get down to a low of 10 degrees overnight tonight. Tomorrow, a mix of sunny clouds, winds, and a high of 20. And then on Tuesday, sunny again with a high of 22.
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7: In your Moose FM weather, throw the rest of the day today. Just some cloudy periods with a good chance we'll see more showers. It'll still be windy. We'll get down to a low of 10 degrees overnight tonight. Tomorrow, a mix of sunny clouds, winds, and a high of 20. And then on Tuesday, sunny again with a high of 22.
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1: The morning sun shines on the gleaming hide of a muscular ranch horse. The aroma of bacon and coffee drifts from the wood cook stove at a cow camp. Silver spurs jingle as the men and women of the West get set for another day in the saddle. From the heart of Canada's finest ranching country, this is the Spirit of the West with rancher and horse trainer Hugh McLennan and his collection of music, poetry, and conversations with the folks who live and work with horses and cattle in the Spirit of the West.
2: Well, most of the cows and calves and bulls and heifers and steers have been trailed up to the summer ranges where the grass is still looking okay. And this time of year reminds me of years ago when this program was young, and I was too. I was driving truck, starting colts, looking for after our own cow herd with Billy, and doing some day riding for the neighbors. And this week's Cowboy Poetry Spotlight has something to do with that subject.
3: Starting some colts will get you your jolts. Feeding some calves will cut your dollars to halves.
2: Yeah, I think you'll enjoy that one. And on the Rangeland News, we'll update the latest cattle price forecasts.
4: We didn't make any change to our 2027 steer price forecast.
2: And if you were here last week, no doubt you really enjoyed the Canadian music legend Nathan Tinkham and his great stories. And Nathan is back for more this week.
5: I got gobsmacked, and I got dry gulched. I got, you know, and then, you know, then I find myself at this stage of the game.
2: On the Urban Saddles and Western Wear horse training file, a listener has a question, wanted to know how to use a get-down line. Well, I'll try and explain. And I have really been blessed over the years with good horses, great country to ride in, a wonderful partner to ride with. And so often after getting saddled up and heading out the gate on a clear mountain morning, this song comes to mind.

0: Ah, the super talented Ranger Doug Green and Riders in the Sky. Well, a lot of lifelong musicians I know have been driven by a passion for the music. Kind of like working cowboys that have the skills they could use in any situation, but they continue to do what they love. And that's the way with Canada's Nathan Tinkham. Started out as a street musician, and he has played for some of the biggest and best in the business, and his story continues today.
1: And so I got out to Alberta, and then suddenly I could see my way clear. It was short after that, I got working with Ian, and I could see the opportunity. But every step of the way, I wanted to be a street musician, and I made my living at it. And then I heard about this bar band thing, and I said, "What? So you go out and play, and then they give you money?" They go, "Yeah." So well, where do I sign up?
2: Guitar case open on the sidewalk.
1: Yeah. Yeah. So you go out and you play 4 hours in a night, and they give you $35. Wow. Well, I thought this is for me, and so I ended up putting together a bar band, and all throughout the whole thing, it all evolved, and then playing in Alberta and with Ian and the Great Western Orchestra and then Cindy and I, and it just, and then I finally had the courage to start writing. And so that opened up a whole new world for me. And so I find it to be a rather enviable spot now. I'm at this age and I have these skills, but my house is paid off. I can really approach this to do the things I want to do.
3: Yeah.
1: It doesn't have to be, I got to get a gig
2: because the rent's due, mortgage payment's coming up and the car payment's due or the pickup.
1: So now as long as I don't spend much money, so I have to put my money where my mouth is in the sense of, well, if I'm going to say I'm going to write songs and work in my studio, well, I still have to do that.
3: Yeah.
1: I can't just say, well, I'm going to do that. I still have to do that. So that's my thing. Another thing I'm doing, and this will be of interest to you. 20 years ago, I wrote a one-man show on Wolf Carter. And it was for a tour with a group, opening for a group called Quartet. And it was for the Trail Riders of the Canadian Rockies. So I've had this thing, and sporadically I go out and I do this show. I'm rewriting this now. This is when I go home. I have 2 months with, until this play gets presented. And I'm working with an actress who's going to be my drama coach. And I'm rewriting this thing. It's about Wolf Carter, the greatest Canadian guy of all. And so that's my next thing. I did work in musical theater for a Patsy Cline show because I played the lap steel guitar. I got hired. Oh. This whole other world.
3: Yeah.
1: And this is this is Vancouver, top-notch stuff. And, very demanding, precise work, But I got to work with actors and stuff for a few years. And so this is, my next evolution, my next reinvention is.
0: Next, Nathan has much more to say about the Canadian treasure Wolf Carter when the Spirit of the West continues right after this.
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0: Welcome back to the Spirit of the West. Nathan Tinkham has worked with many of the finest performers anywhere, and when I asked him who his musical hero was, well, the answer might have surprised some folks.
1: Shamefully, when's the last time you heard that name mentioned? Wilf Carter.
2: Well, yeah.
1: You know, I mean, he died 20 years ago. Ian told me he figured that Wilf Carter had a bigger influence on music than Elvis.
2: That's quite possible.
1: You know,
2: Don Edwards told me the same thing.
1: Yeah. And Ramla Jack Elliott once told me, he said, that Woody Guthrie, he said, come here, I want to play you something. And he put a Wilf Carter record on, and he played part of it. And then he said, that guy could have been the greatest of them all if he hadn't a gone commercial. But Jack figured that Woody was jealous.
2: Wow.
1: You know, and
2: that could be.
1: And, well, I know, like Wilf and Hank Snow they were friends and good friends, but there was a thing that was between them, and I think what it was, like, Hank was the bigger star, but Wilf really was the guy, the grassroots people.
2: Yeah,
1: he was the guy that the grassroots people and. Of a certain age, any farmer that sings, you scratch them, is Wilf Carter. They sing like Wilf. Yeah. They play like Wilf. Yeah. And so when I go out and tour this thing, you know, there's a lot of people people say, who comes to your shows? I say, well, it's old people bringing their parents.
2: And, that's right.
1: Eh? And, yeah. You know, but this is like they're just joyous at this because this is their thing. Yeah. They don't care about Taylor Swift. They don't care about any of this bro country stuff or whatever. And so when I get these shows, like in rural Saskatchewan or whatever, Wilf is their man. Yeah. And they are so happy, you know, to have him.
2: Yeah. Well, that takes me back to when I was, and I'm a few years older than you are, but I grew up, of course, listening to that stuff and listening to Wilf Carter. And you're just thinking about how, you know, what a tradition of Western-flavored country music with some folk influences we've had for so long in Western Canada. When I was a little kid, I listened to Stu Davis on the radio. I mean, I couldn't wait to get home from school to listen to Saddle Your Worries to a Cowboy Song and Yodel Your Troubles Away.
1: Yeah.
2: And then he would bring on 8-year-old Dwayne, his son. First thing I heard him sing was Candy Kisses.
1: Yeah.
2: Well, dream came true a few years ago, I had to be on stage with Dwayne Stewart, Stu Davis's son. And, boy, the memories and the stories. And it goes back, and then it comes all the way up in through guys like yourself and David Wilkie and Gary Felgard and, Cindy Church, of course, a great Western orchestra, and wonderful keyboard player.
1: Stu McDougall?
2: Stuart McDougall.
1: Yeah.
2: Yeah, I mean, wow.
0: And at this point, I just cannot pass up the opportunity to play one from Nathan's Heroes.

0: Well, I guess that's a good fit with the Stampede going full swing right now. And my great bass player from the Western Spirit Band, Mike Daggert, is there with Gordy West. Check them out if you can. Now it's back to Nathan Tinkham, and in this segment, we recorded it at the Kamloops Cowboy Festival a few years back, and someone walked right in on the interview, but I decided I'd leave it in anyhow.
1: Well, this talent is everywhere, and, you know, the business is a funny thing, and see, I used to be naive about it. I think, well, if I get good enough, then it'll all happen. Well, no, because you need to want it really bad, and that's the more important thing. Like, if you want it, if this is important to you, like, definitely for Cindy and I, yeah, we wanted to have success. And, you know, we did get a lot of radio airplay, but we didn't go for radio airplay. Maybe a little bit. You know, we'd think about it. We did what it was that we wanted to do, and we kind of grew and within the context of that. And that wasn't our aim. Our aim wasn't to get to the top. We really liked to play the music, and that was what it was about, was the music. And that's, you know, and that's why, you know, I always tell people, I clawed my way to the middle.
2: Yeah.
1: And
2: hi, Andy. How are you doing? What time does your session start?
3: Not till 4.
2: Oh, okay.
1: Okay.
2: Yeah. Nathan Tinkham, this is Andy Andy Knight, great saddle maker from Nicola Valley.
3: From the Nicola Valley.
2: Yeah, Andy's been on the Spirit of the West talking about saddles
1: a long time
2: ago. Yeah. Anyway, I had another question for you. Did you ever get horseback with Ian in those days?
1: No, I've never been horseback with Ian.
2: Is that right?
1: No.
2: Yeah.
1: No.
2: Hmm. Do you still ride much?
1: No, I haven't been on a horse since I left Alberta.
2: Is that right?
1: Yeah.
2: Oh,
1: wow. I got a kayak.
2: Oh, good.
1: Yeah.
2: Yeah,
1: I would. You know, I really enjoyed it, but... Like, I learned late in life, and I'm not I'm not the guy to go galloping across the field. I was quite happy to sit and, you know, move cattle and go along at a walk or a trot. I was fine with that. But no, that's why I haven't played one of these in 20 years, and I miss the culture and the people, like the way the people are. And I get a lot of that. I go up to the Yukon a lot. I spend time up in Dawson City, and I have to, you know, the coast is a lovely place, but it's, you know, it's more settled. It's really quite, you know, there's that whole thing about being able to be a large person, you know, like any.
0: Coming up on the Rangeland News, a look at cattle price forecasts, a huge feedlot causing some friction, and more from Nathan Tinkham. When the Spirit of the West continues right after this.
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0: Welcome back to the Spirit of the West. He's been kind of a vagabond musician for most of his life, and he spent a few years horseback with the working cowboys of the West, and Nathan Tinkham is still here.
1: You know, I really like, and I like in Alberta, especially down, you know, you get out of the city and the characters.
2: Oh, yeah.
1: Yeah, I mean, they, you know, it's like that in the Yukon, too. You're allowed to become who you are without this being censured. Right. And, you know, either if you're censured for your political beliefs or you're censured because maybe you blow your nose on the napkin or something, you know, whatever. I just saw that.
2: I did too, somewhere.
1: Yeah, I did. And so it's, you know, it's really fun for me. Like guys like Gordy Collier. I mean, we were talking about it this morning. We lived in that area at a time. That was when the whole thing was happening. You know, the thing with the Inn was happening and the Great Western Orchestra, and we'd play at the Longview Bar to be full of cowboy hats, and it's not like that anymore.
2: It isn't.
1: The time has passed.
2: Yeah.
1: And those people, they're dead or they're, you know, they don't go out anymore. But we lived through an era of that time in Alberta. It was very exciting because there was stuff happening, you know. We were out going out into the world with the music that we made, and we made a dent in it. And
2: are you going to write a book someday? I mean, I think you should probably. You know the stories that you've accumulated over the years.
1: I know.
2: Being on the road.
1: I don't know. Some people have to die first.
2: Maybe so.
1: Yeah. You know, I think I should, and I should start now because it could take a long, long time. But you know, what's always interesting is the backstory to a thing. Yeah. So there's a lot of things that, like when you're there and you see the thing happening within the context, it's different than when somebody says, "Oh, this happened." You know, the context is everything, and you know, a lot of that stuff it's interesting to me how things work. You know, and so, you know, I've had my time. You know, I really didn't go into the music business till like about 1980. I was 30 years old. And I had a lot to learn, I'll tell you. I had a lot to learn, and I shot myself in the foot more times than I could count. And I got gobsmacked, and I got dry gulched. I got, you know. And then, you know, then I find myself at this stage of the game, and you know, I mean, I came close quite a few times to, you know, having to go like onto the next level. But it's a fragile thing, you know, and then something would happen. The band would break up or whatever, you know. And so then I'd just start again, you know, start doing it again. Well, at this point now, like I can, you know, I can truly do what I want. Like I've been writing and I've got new songs and. Yeah. The gift is being able to do what?
0: Now, I'm pretty sure Nathan played on this track with the Great Western Orchestra and Stuart McDougall on lead vocals with this old cowboy classic.

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1: The Rangeland News from the Spirit of the West. A roundup of issues and events from the world of agriculture.
0: At the top of page one, it says all the cows and calves and yearlings are making their way up to the high country ranges. The conditions in most places are decent. Not a real shortage of grass, but concerns over dugouts and water holes. And looking to the fall, here's World Outlook Chairman Mark Jenikowski with an outlook for meat prices and beef prices.
2: Price changes this month for all the main species were pretty small. Steers for 2026, we raised our forecast by 50 cents per hundredweight, but didn't make any change to our 2027 steer price forecast. Hogs, on the other hand, we lowered our price forecast for both 2026 and 2027 by $1.75 per hundredweight. Still pretty good margins in the hog industry, but just observing maybe a little bit weaker demand than we had expected, not pulling those prices up quite as much as we might have expected, especially given the very strong cattle and beef prices. In terms of poultry, our broiler price forecast, we reduced by 0.5 cents per pound for 2026 and by 2.5 cents per pound for 2027, reflecting larger supplies for both this year and next. But again, margins there remain favorable. Turkey prices have seen some strength lately. We increased our forecast by 1.3 cents per pound for 2026, now 161.2 cents per pound, but didn't make any change to our 2027 price forecast.
0: Ducks Unlimited Canada is pleased to announce a renewed two-year partnership agreement with Pheasants Forever Canada, building on a successful collaboration that supports agricultural producers while enhancing wildlife habitat across Alberta. The partnership continues to deliver results through Ducks Unlimited's Marginal Areas program that provides producers with a practical, financially viable solution for converting unproductive cropland into perennial cover. And to this date, the partnership has already resulted in 81 producers converting 3,718 acres to perennial cover, and in addition, 339 acres of wetlands and 1,924 acres of native uplands have been retained through MAP agreements, habitats that will remain intact for the 10-year term. And through the renewed partnership, the PFC will continue to work alongside DUC to support producers in several southern Alberta municipalities. And now it's easier than ever to identify marginal areas using precision agriculture technology. The program helps farmers improve profitability while contributing to a long-term environmental sustainability. Producers enrolled receive a base incentive of $50 per acre from Ducks Unlimited, and with an additional $50 per acre top-up from the PFC, participants are now eligible to receive $100 an acre to establish perennial cover on marginal cropland. Alberta's Wild Boar Control Program says efforts to eradicate the invasive wild boar from the province are continuing to advance, with nearly 600 animals removed since 2018. In an update shared through the Alberta Invasive Species Council, the province reported that 595 wild boars have been removed through trapping efforts since the program began, including 108 animals in 2025 and nine so more this year. And wild boars are considered one of the most destructive invasive species affecting agriculture in North America due to their ability to damage crops, pasture, fencing, water systems, and native habitat. A feedlot uphill from Pelchay, south of Swift Current, Saskatchewan, is empty right now, but efforts to have it moved elsewhere are continuing. Friends of Lac Pelchay, had a public meeting June the 13th to update residents on the efforts, and they include petitioning the rural municipality to withdraw or redraw the municipality's divisions to better reflect population, and another petition to cancel the permit. Monette Farms owns the 2,000-head feedlot. The company's currently under court protection, and the property could be sold as part of a restructuring process. However, the intensive livestock operation permit would go with the land. Well, there is a powerful lineup of poets and pickers at the 2026 Caroline Cowboy Gathering, Caroline, Alberta, September 11th and 12th, 2026, with Cowboy Church on Sunday, September the 13th. It all happens at the Kurt Browning Complex in Caroline. And for all the information, just give Darl or Joanne a call at 403-722-3232. And I hope you can join us on August the 21st, 2026, at the North Thompson Fall Fairgrounds for a family-friendly show, including the world-famous RCMP Musical Ride Drill. And there will be a great working dog demo at 6 o'clock. The ride starts at 7, and I am really looking forward to doing the commentary for the musical ride again. For details, just see fallfair-rodeo.com. And one more to tell you about with a little enhancement here. The Western Spirit Band will be live at Cowboy Fest in the Pines, July 17th to the 19th, 2026, at Northern Lights RV Resort near Vilna, Alberta.
3: I wanted to be a cowboy, so I learned all those cowboy songs.
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0: Alfie and Byron Meyer, B.J. 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And wasn't it great to see that overpass named in honor of Jack Danes a few weeks ago? Now, the final item. We had a visitor to the balcony of our stateroom on our cruise, and it's the first time this has ever happened. Billy slid the big sliding glass door open, and there was a pelican. He landed on our deck, and he was picking up the crumbs and the stuff that we'd left on the table. And at that point, our cabin steward, Jose Martinez, came in, saw the bird, and he said, "Hey, you can't stay there. You're not allowed on the ship without a cruise card, and you've eaten up all those snacks on the table. How are you going to pay for them?" And the pelican looked at Jose and said, "Well, you're right. I don't have a cruise card, so I guess you're just gonna have to put it on my bill." And that's the Rangeland News. Coming up on the Urban Saddles and Western Wear Horse Training File, a look at how to rig a get-down line and what it's for. When the Spirit of the West continues right after this.
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6: Okay, just head past the tree that kind of looks like a toothpick. Then take a left at the suspiciously aggressive squirrel. Wait, no, the other left.
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0: Welcome back to the Spirit of the West. There's more from Nathan Tinkham and another hard-to-find song from the Great Western Orchestra coming up. And the Urban Saddles and Western Wear Horse Training File is next. Well, here it is. The real story on our 24th annual Spirit of the West cruise. For 23 years, we've taken you to some of the most beautiful, fascinating, and historic places in the world. And in 2027, the Spirit of the West group lands in Tokyo, Japan, to begin an unforgettable 11-day voyage. 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
3: What is a get-down line? The listener wants to know. He's heard some cowboys refer to it and wonders what it is. Well, when a cowboy or buckaroo is riding a horse that is what we call straight up in the bridle, that is, with a spade or curb or half-breed shank bit, it's a bad idea to lead the horse by the bridle reins. The angle and the port of the bit could really cause some damage to the horse's palate if the reins are pulled forward. The get-down line I like to use is just a piece of sash cord tied around the pony's neck with a bowline, and the other end comes up and either tucks into my shap belt or is coiled up and tied with a saddle string. It's really handy when I get down off my horse to lead him anywhere. I just loop the reins and ramal over the saddle horn, and I can lead him with a get-down line. If I'm using split reins, I'll tie them together and loop them over the horn. Now, with most of my horses, if I have to tie them to a tree or a tie ring on the trailer, I can use the get-down line for that as well. The loop around his neck tied to the bowline is loose enough that it doesn't cut off his wind at all, obviously, and tight enough so that it won't slip over his ears when he lowers his head. Now, a lot of buckaroos will use a bozalito instead of a get-down line, and that's a small pencil-width bozel, with the line coming from the heel knot to the shap belt or coiled up and tied to the saddle strings. And the bozalito can also be used if the horse needs to have his hindquarters disengaged or he needs a quick response that requires more force than you'd ever want to use on his mouth. There you go, the get-down line, and that's the Horse Training File.
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3: Nathan Tatum had some interesting parallels between riding horses and working cattle and playing in a band.
5: It was like that for me, working cattle. It was like a video game. Like, you knew if you're sitting here, that cow's not going to notice you. But you move ahead 5 feet and you know
6: you're in her
5: you're
6: zone.
5: You're in
6: now.
5: The push, you know. And so you, so there was this, it was a mind. It was really, I really enjoyed it. And then to do it with some kind of grace where you're not like rushing around and, you know, and everything. And so I figured what I like about it is partly is the puzzle, you know, like, you know, figuring out how this thing works and paying attention to what's going on. And then when the calf ran out, well, Curly Bob, he'd be the one chase after it, you know, and he'd be full tilt, you know. And so I would do, this is what I always enjoy this, as I was talking about with the band. You know, and it was a real, and there's that whole thing about the patience to wait for the cue, and to be a part of a bigger machine. I really enjoy that. And that's what I like about being in a band. I'm happy to sit and just chunk out chords because if you take me away, it'll suffer. But, but at the same time, you feel it. You feel you're part of the conversation.
6: Yeah, just interesting what you're saying about, you know, standing beside Ian or whoever the lead singer was, and a very important part of what he does. But now you're doing solo work and standing up there, and you did a great set this afternoon.
7: Yeah,
6: really,
7: you know,
6: enjoyed that. And but that's quite a bit different, you know, when you're up there.
5: Yeah. Well, you know, I got by with it because I was a side man, and I'd always have somebody up there doing that, and it's an honorable thing. I love being a side man, but for me, with the things I want to achieve, I have to learn to be that guy, and I have been learning to be that guy.
6: Yeah, and it's a wonderful feeling when you realize you're communicating the story, and the audience is hanging on every word, and they're just sort of, you know, that you're communicating this to them, and that's...
5: Yeah. You know, because some of it's natural ability, and then there's the skills that you can learn.
6: Yeah.
5: And so, because that, you know, everything I learn is another string to my bow, and, you know, I just can carry on. I hope to just keep carrying on.
6: Well, I hope you do, too.
5: Yeah. Good to talk to you.
6: Great. Thanks.
3: 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And it's a song that's pretty hard to find. It's called The Wind Out in Reno.

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0: Welcome back to the Spirit of the West. Nathan Tinkham talked about the friendship between Wilf Carter and Hank Snow earlier, and I have a recording from Hank Snow's tribute to the Sons of the Pioneers album all queued up. And the Pioneers' version of this song was actually played at Pat Brady's funeral. Pat Brady, of course, is Roy Rogers' famous sidekick and longtime member of the Sons of the Pioneers, famous for his role in the Roy Rogers TV show always driving his Willys Jeep, Nellie Bell. 1942, when he entered the Army, a tour in France with General Patton's Third Army in the Second World War won him citations for valor and two Purple Hearts for bravery. He returned to the Sons in 1945, and he left again in 1955. He still appeared occasionally with the group until moving to Colorado. And as with a lot of combat veterans, Pat came home from the war not only with all those awards, but with a drinking problem. And he worked hard to get over it. Sadly, he died in a place called the Ark, the Rehabilitation Center for Alcoholics. He had admitted himself the day before. And at Pat's funeral on March the 1st, 1972, Hugh Farr and Lloyd Perryman of the Sons of the Pioneers played Tumbling Tumbleweeds and this song, At the Rainbow's End.

Down in the garden there's a little white gate, which most dream folks always attend. And just inside there's a little path that leads towards the rainbow's end. And down at the end there's a sign that reads, love that will never die. Now no one can travel that little path, no one but you and I. How I wish the little gate would open, and that you might walk with me down to the end of that rainbow, to the sign on that old oak tree. And how I wish that your arms would hold me, and that your lips might touch mine too, 'cause I can't travel that little path with anyone else but you. Say, we can only stay for just a minute, and we must never go back there again.